Marvin Gaye's How Sweet It Is starts the second hour of the Motown sound. As we move on, we're leaving behind that driving energy of Motown's peak years and moving into a more polished era. The tempo eases off a bit and the feeling is richer, deeper songwriting with bigger, richer arrangements. Let's move on with the Temptations.

That was The Temptations with Just My Imagination, a song that shows Motown's maturity by the end of the 60s. We stay in that mood with Gladys Knight and the Pips with Just Walk in My Shoes, followed by David Ruffin's Aching, I've Got a Need for You.

David Ruffin there. Few singers sounded more vulnerable. Now we drift into the smooth soul that Motown helped inspire. The Spinners were not Motown artists, but they shared its gift for great songs and tight vocals.

0: Three Spinners tracks, and next, A Bridge Between Generations. This is Michael Jackson with Ain't No Sunshine, hinting at the star to come.
1: You ever want something?

Yeah, from soul to dance floor now. As the 70s unfolded, soul got a little bit slicker, but it never really lost its heart. The Supremes lead that shift now with Stoned Love, before Natalie Cole, The 3 Degrees, and The Real Thing carries on.

That's the real thing with Can't Get By Without You. By the late 1970s, Motown had embraced disco without losing its melodic magic. Diana Ross shows that perfectly with It's My House and Upside Down.

By the 1980s, Motown's influence was absolutely everywhere. Stevie Wonder's part-time lover proves he could still sound fresh and unmistakably himself. Stevie Wonder.

We finish now with Night Shift by the Commodores, and this was a tribute to Marvin Gaye and Jackie Wilson, and I think it's the perfect closing note for tonight's journey. Thanks for listening. Keep the faith, keep the soul. This is Tim Davies. Bye-bye.

That's right. We're ready for another great show, and I do thank you for tuning in. We've got the old, the new, the fancy picking and the strumming too. The very best of bluegrass, bluegrass gospel, and Christian country music for the next hour, and I'll be your host to take you through what's going to be a fine show. We've got, looking ahead, Don Stover, The New Tradition. We've got Cold Town Dixie, Detour, a classic by the Stanley Brothers, Sweet Potato Pie, and that's not to mention Christian country music by Ken Holloway and Susie Lux Singer, and that's only gonna just get it started. So it's that time once again. We're queued up and wound up and ready to go, and we're gonna turn things over just now to the Lewis family. Here's Dig a Little Deeper.

Creeper was the name of that one. And I tell you what, we've got some fine music planned today. I'm Kevin Brain behind the microphone for another great show, and I'm glad you're tuned in and listening. Hope you had a great week. Proverbs 17:22 says, "A joyful heart is good medicine, but a crushed spirit dries up the bones." That's Proverbs 17:22, and you know, bluegrass gospel music makes you happy. Here's Don Stover. Title cut to his Things in Life album.

Uplifting encouragement, wonderful memories, and great bluegrass music. I'm Kevin Brayman. This is Bluegrass Country. That was John the Revelator finishing up a pair of great bluegrass songs. That was the new tradition with the old Rusty Goodman composition. Richie Dotson was playing the banjo, Jamie Clifton on the guitar, Danny Roberts, of course, your mandolin player, and Daryl Mosley plays the bass and sings lead tenor and baritone vocals. Don Stover before that. Many songs have a story about how they were inspired and written. And when asked about his song Things in Life that you heard, Don Stover said that he was just lying in bed one day and it came to him. True story. Things in Life, the name of the song, Don Stover, the artist. Welcome back once again. Thank you for tuning in to another edition of This is Bluegrass Country. You're with Kevin Brayman, and every week at this time in the show, we like to turn back the hands of time and pick up an old bluegrass classic from years gone by. Want to go back to the first generation of bluegrass music and call on the Stanley Brothers for this week's classic. This one was actually written by Bill Monroe, and I think you'll enjoy this. The Stanleys recorded this back on April 5th of 1955. They were in the studio in Nashville. Let's listen to I Hear My Savior Calling here on Stanley Brothers.

From one of the legends of yesteryear, the Stanley Brothers, of course, recorded in April of 1955, like we said, I Hear My Savior Calling, from the great pen of Bill Monroe. Hey, and also at this time in the show, we'd like to do what we call the Christian Country segment, and we'd like to put together a couple Christian Country songs, and we'll have Susie Luxinger along here in just a moment, going back to 1993, but first, the debut album, I believe, for Ken Holloway. I think you're going to enjoy this upbeat classic from him, Christian Country at its best, with Hoedown.

From her 1993 debut album entitled Real Love, that's Susie Luxinger. She just goes by Susie these days, but that was for Pete's sake. Recorded in 1993. Susie was born in Chalky, Oklahoma. Of course, you may know the younger sister of Reba McEntire, and she sang back up to her sister in the 1980s, and just about 5 years ago was inducted into the Christian Music Hall of Fame after beginning her own Christian country career and being very successful at it, and still does cowboy church and different Christian country type of endeavors, and as I said, under the recording name of Susie, if you'd like to pick up her music. Before that, Ken Holloway, Hoedown was the name of it, from Ken's 1995 He Who Made the Rain project. Ken's an ordained minister, originally from Lafayette, Louisiana. And I'm Kevin Brame, keeping you company for another edition of This is Bluegrass Country. Going to take a short break, but when we get back, we've got music by Detour and Coal Town Dixie as the bluegrass music continues.

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5: Welcome back. This is Kevin Brame, and we're into the second half of the show with more of This is Bluegrass Country. Here's Missy, Jeff, Scott, Peter, Jeremy, Lloyd, and they make up the group Juliet Detour, and the song Juliet. Let's listen. Here they go.

0: That's Coaltown Dixie. How about 'em? Hey, and that's from their lead vocalist, Chris Preston. She wrote that one called Coal Miner's Widow, and she also played the mandolin on it. And they have a great website now at www.coaltowndixie.com. Detour before that, the song was Juliet, and Juliet was written by Detour's mandolinist also, Jeff Rose, in fact. And you can learn more about them at their website of detourbluegrass.com. And me, well, I'm Kevin Brame, and we're bringing you another edition of This is Bluegrass Country. I want to remind you of the words of Deuteronomy 31, verse 6. Be strong and courageous. Do not be afraid or terrified because of them, for the Lord your God goes with you. He will never leave you or forsake you. That's Deuteronomy 31, verse 6, and we're ready to get things moving right along here. Get your hands ready to clap, your toes ready to tap, because here come the Johnson Mountain Boys with a little Springtime in Glory.
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We lined them up three in a row, and I know you enjoyed that. Some great harmony there by New Road, and How Does It Feel? Written by New Road's mandolin player and vocalist Mike Ramsey from the 1999 CD by New Road entitled Touched by the Spirit. Before that, and at breakneck speed, The Heights of Grass and their instrumental Bylum Cabbage Down featuring Richard Ward. And then the Johnson Mountain Boys got us started. Dudley Connell, David McLaughlin, Eddie Stubbs, Richard Underwood, Larry Robbins. They make up the Johnson Mountain Boys. And asking the question, well, not the question, saying the statement, it is springtime forever there. And that's the name of the song, Springtime in Glory. I'm Kevin Brame. Got time for just a few more. So we're going to turn things over now to the Rarely Heard. And they're going to sing for us from their great album, and they're from Athens County, Ohio, and here they are singing Come and Dine.

As the story goes, that song was sent to Rhonda Vincent by a woman in Washington State while Rhonda was still performing with her family band called Sally Mountain Show. That's her solo recording of I Feel Closer to Heaven Every Day, and it made three in a row. In the middle, we revisited the year 1998 and the Primitive Quartet. I Want to Stand Where I Can See His Face, the name of that one, by Norman Wilson, Randy Fox, and the rest of the guys. And the Rarely Heard got us started, Come and Dine, and they got their big break back in 1992. Tell you what, I think we're about out of time here, but you know what? Can't wait to do it again, and hope you'll tune in too. You can join us. I'm inviting you to join us the next time it comes around on your radio dial, because it's been great. It's been mighty swell. In fact, it's been a whole wagon load full of fun. This is Kevin.

Hello there, this is Ken Anton. Welcome along to Time After Time, an hour of cover versions and originals of the same song. Do you know both versions of this one? Listen out for the join.

Two versions of the same song, Just Can't Get Enough. Did you spot the join? Before the join, the cover version. A number two hit in 2009, released especially for Comic Relief, and the group was The Saturdays. The original version was the very first top 10 hit for Depeche Mode, and a number eight hit for them in 1981. And that was in a couple of films. It was in Summer Lovers from 1982 and The Wedding Singer from 1998. Now, how do you think you'll get on with this pair of songs?

two versions of the same song, and that was Car Wash. But did you identify who sang both these versions? Well, the one I played first was the cover version, and she sort of gave it away when she said it was for the film Shark's Tale of 2004. And it was a hit that same year, number four in 2004.

Two versions of Hitching a Ride. Well, Hitching a Ride was Sunita in 1990. And who sang the original? Vanity Fair, it was. Vanity Fair had a number 16 hit in 1969. And that was in the film Now and Then. That would have been a good name for this programme too, wouldn't it? This is Time After Time. My name's Ken Anton. Two versions of Lady Marmalade. Who sang both these versions?

two versions of Lady Marmalade. Do you remember the cover version? It sold 400,000 copies in the United Kingdom. Did you buy one? And it got to number one in 1988. The group was All Saints. The original wasn't a number one in the United Kingdom. It got to number 17, but it was number one in the USA and Canada. LaBelle sang it in 1975, and the song was written by Bob Crewe and Kenny Nolan, the same Bob Crewe who wrote a lot of music for the Four Seasons. This is Time After Time with the cover version, followed by the original. The next pair of songs are 12 years apart.

When will there be a harvest for the world? Two top 10 hits there. The cover version from 1988, a number 8 hit for the Christians. And just inside the top 10 at number 10 in 1976. The second version was the Isley Brothers. This is Ken Anton with Time After Time. Do you know the two versions of this song?

two versions of Our Day Will Come. The cover version followed by the original. The cover version was released posthumously for Amy Winehouse in 2011 and got to number 29 in the charts. And the original, well, the original didn't fare quite so well. A number 38 hit for Ruby and the Romantics in 1963, though it did get to number 1 in the United States.

two versions of Sweets for My Sweet, the cover version recorded by Stephen J. Lewis. He recorded under the name of C.J. Lewis, and that was his first hit, number three for him, in 1994. The original, well, that was a number one, and also a first hit for The Searchers, and featured in the film Buster of 1988. Two versions of this song, Land of Make-Believe. Who recorded both versions, the chart position, and the year? Do you know the answer?

two versions of Land of Make Believe. Cover version, the version you heard first there from 2002, and that was a number 9 hit for the All Stars. And a number 1 hit for Bucks Fizz in 1981 was the original version. And that one was also sung by Céline Dion in French under the title A Quatre Pas D'ici, Four Steps Away From Here. Well, there were 21 years between the cover version and the original of that song, and curiously, there's 21 years between the cover version and the original of this song.

The song written by the Bee Gees, More Than a Woman. It was in the film Saturday Night Fever, at least that version was. A number 7 hit in 1977 for Tavares. But who did the cover version? Well, that was a number 2 hit in 1998 for 911. Yes, two versions of More Than a Woman. Now, two versions of this song. They are slightly different, so I think you will spot the join between the two.

Truly, Madly, Deeply. Two contrasting versions. The original there from Savage Garden from 1998, number 4 hit. For them, the cover version was a bit different and didn't fare quite so well. Got to number 26 in the charts there in 2006 for Cascada. Now, do you know these two versions? 29 years between them? Name the groups, the years, and the chart position.

solo there for the Hammond organ in a song written by Bob Dylan and Rick Danko and a hit in 1968, a number 5 hit for Julie Driscoll, Brian Auger and the Trinity, the song This Wheel's on Fire. But who did the cover version? Well, the cover version was a number 14 hit in 1987 for Susie and the Banshees. Now, two versions of this song were only 4 years apart, on different sides of the Atlantic Ocean.

two versions of the same song, a hit on each side of the Atlantic Ocean. The one I played first was Ronan Keating's hit in 1999, got to number one in the United Kingdom for him. And the second version, well, that's rather unknown here in the United Kingdom. It was a hit in the USA, a number three hit, in fact, for Alison Krauss in 1995.

two versions of Ben, written by Don Black, for the closing credits of the film of the same name, released in 1972. The second version I played there was Michael Jackson's recording for the film, and it got to number 46 in the charts. And the version I played first was recorded in 1985 by Marty Webb, as a tribute to the child liver transplant patient Ben Hardwick. This is Time After Time. My name's Ken Anton. I'm playing the cover version, followed by the original. Well, there are 20 notable cover versions of this song, and the original wasn't a hit in the United Kingdom. Can you name the two versions I'm playing?

two versions of Wild World, and as I said, there are 20 notable cover versions. The second version is the original, recorded by Cat Stevens in 1971. It wasn't a single in the United Kingdom, but it did get to number 11 in the United States. He was born Stephen Dimitri Georgiou in 1948. The cover version I played there, the singer was born Max Alfred Elliott in Lewisham in 1961. Known by his stage name of Maxi Priest, a number 5 hit for him in 1988. Now we're moving on up. Two versions of this song, 11 years apart.

two versions of Move On Up. The second version, the original, written and recorded by Curtis Mayfield in 1971, and it got to number 12 in the charts. It's also featured in the film Bend It Like Beckham from 2002. The one I played first was a cover version recorded by The Jam in 1982 and released as a single, an EP single, in 2006. Unfortunately, we've come round to the end of Time After Time this time. This is Ken Anton saying thank you very much for listening. And I'll leave you with I Know Him So Well, number 5 hit for Steps in 2001, followed by the original by Elaine Page and Barbara Dixon, number 1 for 4 weeks in 1985.

0: mix with the number one DJ on the planet.
1: Well, go blimey. I never heard such a load of old codswallop in all me life.
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0: You're listening to Gary Jackson.
1: Yes! Yes! Oh! Yes!
2: Loosen something! 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Poor soul. Nothing worse than knickers out of focus. No, listen. No.

0: Hello, how are you? It's Gary Jackson here with some music from across the decades. Yes, I'm here. Don't get your hopes up. I haven't gone away. We started off this week with Joe Jackson, a man with strong connections to my hometown of Portsmouth, and a song called Steppin' Out. And we followed that with Depeche Mode and one of their many hits over the years, Personal Jesus. We're off now to the A side, B side. You don't hang around long on this programme. Two sides of an early 1970s single by the Beach Boys, the B side of which was called It's About Time.
1: What is a B side?
2: Well, you see, it's the other side of the record, the one no one ever plays, you know that one?

Beach Boys from about 1971, two songs from an album called Sunflower, Tears in the Morning, and on the other side was a tune called It's About Time. Now, without her, Sonny, this is Cher.

0: Just Like Jesse James. Yes, that was Cher from the 1970s, I think.
1: We interrupt this program to annoy you and make things generally irritating.

Shaker Maker by Oasis. Now, of course, we're all going through this lockdown thing in most parts of the world, and maybe you are listening online in Greenland or Antarctica and have escaped the restrictions on people at the moment. But if you are suffering these restrictions, here's some advice from a very famous band from Liverpool.

See, if the government put that on the TV as advising people every few minutes, I'm sure it will go down better than the system that they're using. They might have to get Yoko Ono and Paul McCartney's permission to use the tune, but I'm sure they wouldn't say no for that reason. Now, we've got a thing called Follow That, and today it's... well, it's a Kenny Rogers Follow That, who we sadly lost recently. Kenny Rogers, the world-famous country singer. But we'll start off with a song that Kenny recorded as a duet with Sheena Easton. This is the original of that song by Bob Seger and the Silver Bullet Band.

0: Up Seeger and We Got Tonight, followed by Kenny Rogers with the First Edition from 1969. I think that was the follow-up to the rather better-known Ruby Don't Take Your Love to Town, a song called Something's Burning.
1: With modern medicine and all the technique available to them, they can't really help you. I should think of the old days, you know, you were better off. Because nowadays, they're all specialists. Everyone's becoming better and better and less and less. And eventually, someone's going to be superb at nothing.

That's Sunny and a song called Doctor's Orders. And let's face it, we're getting enough of those at the moment. Now, a lady from the 1970s who had a hit with a song called Right Back Here Where We Started From. But not with that song, with a song called Love Hit Me. This is Maxine Nightingale.

Maxine Nightingale and Love Hit Me. Now, have you ever thought of what it must be like in a recording studio, recording a pop song or any piece of music? Because on many occasions, you have to do many, many versions, so they call them takes, before you finally get the one that the producer says, yeah, that's good enough, we can put that out to the market. And, well, imagine being in a band called Reunion in 1974. Imagine if this was take number, let's say, 19, and you were the lead singer.

0: Big hit in America in 1974 for Reunion, and the music that rolled me. Life is a Rock, that was called. And, well, I just hope he had those lyrics written down, assuming he could read that fast, because that's not that easy at that speed. Now, same difference, two songs called 1, 2, 3, and we'll start with Gloria Estefan and the Miami Sound Machine.
1: The same difference. It's the same title, but a different tune.

0: Two songs called 1, 2, 3, Miami Sound Machine first and Len Barry second. And yes, Len Barry did record a song called 4, 5, 6 a few years after that, and it was a very different song.
1: We're all blown to bits.
0: Commercial whatsoever.
1: Mind if I pull the underwear out of my crack? Man's got to go comfortable.

0: We've all done it. We've all opened the magazine pages and seen someone in there and thought to yourself, why are they famous? Well, Rhino's Revenge did as well, so they wrote a song called Famous for Being Famous. Before that, Elkie Brooks and her version of Chris Rea's Fool If You Think It's Over. Now we're off to Three Before the Beatles, just to show that before the Beatles came along, we still had pop music.
1: The dance set's warmed up. Now it's time for Three Before the Beatles.

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1: The Beatles could have covered this one if someone hadn't had a hit with it first.

0: I quit, I'm moving on. Yeah, the other night we had a date.
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0: Three before the Beatles then, the Five Royals from 1961 and their version of Dedicated to the One I Love, followed by Wanda Jackson of Let's Have a Party fame and a song called In the Middle of a Heartache, finishing off with the late great Sam Cooke and a song called That's It,
1: you know,
0: I Quit.
1: Just generalising a common society. You know, people become famous for a little while, then they disappear. Like Rennie and Renata, Simon D.
2: Or Gandhi.
1: Yeah! See, maybe this time it's on.
2: Yeah. I mean, he made one great film and then he never saw anything.

That's a song you might not have heard in a few years. Wang Chung. Be careful how you say that. And Everybody Have Fun Tonight. Now, this is an old tune that was resurrected in the 80s by Los Lobos.

Los Lobos and La Bamba. There are a number of versions of this next song by the man who had a hit with it around. Well, more than one, certainly. So I hope I've got the original this time of I Wanna Wake Up With You by Boris Gardner.

0: Boris Gardner, he wants to wake up with you, you know. That's a nice thought for some, maybe. Now we're off to the two vintage tunes, and we'll start with this release on London American in 1958 from Jerry Lee Lewis, a song called Down the Line.
1: Here are this week's vintage tunes. God Save the King. King, King, King, King, King.

0: Jerry Lee Lewis and Down the Line, followed by Don Gibson and the original of Oh Lonesome Me, which was recorded by pop stars such as Craig Douglas.
1: Yes. One of those grizzled, whiskery old types. Reminds me of someone.
2: Glad to see you.
1: No, Gladys Cooper.

U2 and When Love Comes to Town, leading us to the slip disc for this week on the programme. This is a famous song from not so long ago. Who's the singer and what's the song called? Don't think that's too difficult to you. It's pretty distinctive. It's one of those where if you know it, the fact that it's messed up isn't going to stop you from getting the right answer, I think. I'll be playing that in about 5 minutes' time, so no need to contact the studio. You'll find out soon enough what the answer is. And to head towards the answer, this is Super Furry Animals.

Gary Jackson has the sexiest voice on radio. The Earth's flat, and yesterday I saw a dodo.

0: Mary Chapin Carpenter, and He Thinks He'll Keep Her. It's very big of him. And before that, the Super Furry Animals and Something for the Weekend. I remember going to the barber's when I was a little lad. My mum took me when I was about 5 years old. And I always remember the barber saying to men, "Did you want something for the weekend, sir?" And at the time, I used to think, "Why hasn't he asked me?" Yes. Well, we get there in the end, don't we? Thanks very much for keeping me company. Hope you can join me same time next week for another look at music from across the decades. And I'll leave you with the answer to the slip disc, which was Pink and a song called Please Don't Leave Me.
1: That's the slipped disc. Put a half crown on it on the dance set, and it sounds like this.

0: don't leave.
1: Ever look something up online and then see ads for it everywhere? That's not a coincidence. 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

Thunderclap Newman, Something in the Air on your Decades Breakfast. Never mind Something in the Air, Something on the Air, your Decades Breakfast. This hour, I've got your 1 second wonder and your year of fortune, and we'll do your lyric game as well.

Stylistics, Rock and Roll Baby on your Decades Breakfast. We're going to get into your lyric again then. First up for your Monday morning, these are lyrics I've got for you. First one of the working week. Here in my car, I feel safest of all. I can lock all my doors. What is that song today? Any ideas on that one? Here in my car, I feel safest of all. I can lock all my doors.

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Bruce Springsteen looking back at the glory days when he kicked off his tour back in 1984. That's how we get around that one. Just thought we'd play something different from Born in the USA. On this day, 1948, Durbin Lincoln Gordon was born. They were with the Equals.

No one ever understood the chorus of that song, did they? R.E.M., The Sidewinder Sleeps Tonight, and The Equals, Baby, Come Back. Let's do Year of Fortune. Back to 1985 this morning then. In a moment, I'll play you Go West. First up, Fine Young Cannibals.

0: go, there's your year of fortune this morning. Mid-80s, 1985, Go West, Don't Look Down, and Fine Young Cannibals, and Johnny Come Home, your decades breakfast with Mark Gale. And morning, it's Monday morning, rewinding back to the start of the week. Coming up for you, Leslie Gore to play, and Lynyrd Skynyrd.
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0: Freedom on your Decades Breakfast. 5 minutes of musical goodness right there. Number one for them back in 1984. And Madness, Wings of a Dove. Number two in 1983 for Madness. There you go. That's what we call your bit in the middle, part one, which means there must be a part two. And there is in just under an hour's time.
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It's My Party on your Decades Breakfast. So then, we're doing your lyric game this morning. These are lyrics today, here in my car. I feel the safest of all. I can lock all my doors. What's that song? Any other?

Skinner and Sweet Home Alabama on your Decades Breakfast. A bit of rock there for you. And from one bit of rock to another, on this day, 1985, it was recorded for Live Aid. David Bowie and Mick Jagger, they popped into the studio, recorded this. Okay.

David Bowie, Mick Jagger, recording that for Live Aid back in 1985, dancing in the street on your decade's breakfast. On this day, I'm not sure how we're going to do this, Link. Completely different. On this day, 1991, Jason Donovan, he had his third UK number one single, Any Dream Will Do.

Any Dream Will Do. On your Decades Breakfast, number one for him back in 1991. Let's give you the answer to your lyric game this morning. The lyrics I gave you earlier on. Here in my car, I feel safest of all. I can lock all my doors. What song this is as well? The answer, Gary Numan and Cars.

there goes your lyrical answer for your Monday morning, Gary Numan and Cars on your Decades Breakfast. Let's have some more fun in the next hour. 1 second wonder on the way. I'll play you 1 second of a famous song. You see if you can work out what it is. If the 1 second sounds like this song, you'll get it.

Ever look something up online and then see ads for it everywhere? That's not a coincidence. Startpage is the private search engine that finds what you need without anyone finding out you asked. 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

Breaker 19, this here's a rubber duck. You got a copy on me, Big Ben? Come on. Yeah, 10-4, Big Ben, for sure, for sure. By golly, it's clean, clear to Flagtown. Come on.

0: Yeah, it's a big 10-4 there, Big Benny. Yeah, we definitely got the front door, good buddy. Mercy sakes alive, looks like we've got us a convoy.
1: It was the dark of the moon on the 6th of June in a Kenworth pulling logs. Cab over Pete with a reefer on and a Jimmy hauling hogs. We is heading for Bear on I-10 about a mile out of Shaky Town. I says, Pigpen, this here's a rubber duck and I'm about to put the hammer.

0: out, and you will back off them hogs. 10-4, about 5 miles or so. 10, Roger, them hogs is getting intense up here.
1: By the time we got into Tulsa Town, we had 85 trucks in all. But they's a roadblock up on the Cloverleaf, and them bears is wall to wall. Yeah, them Smokies as thick as bugs on a bumper. They even had a bear in the air. I says, calling all trucks, this here's the duck. We about to go up.

0: Big Ben. 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You're still too close. Yeah, them hawks are starting to close up my sinuses. Mercy sakes, you better back off another 10.
1: Well, we rolled up Interstate 44 like a rocket sled on rails. We tore up all of our swindle sheets and left them setting on the scales. By the time we hit that shy town, them bears was getting smart. They'd brought up some reinforcements from the Illinois National Guard. There's armored cars and tanks and jeeps and rigs of every size. Yeah, them chicken coops was full of bears and choppers filled the skies. Well, we shot the line, we went for broke with 1,000 screaming trucks and 11 long-haired friends of Jesus in a chartreuse microbus.
0: Yeah, rubber duck to sodbuster. Come on there, yeah. 10-4 sodbuster. Listen, you want to put that microbus in behind that suicide jockey? Yeah, he's hauling dynamite and he needs all the help he can get.
1: Well, we laid a strip for the Jersey Shore and prepared to cross the line. I could see the bridge was lined with bears, but it didn't have a doggone dime. I says, Pigpen, this here's a rubber duck. We just ain't gonna pay no toll. So we crashed the gate doing 98. I says, let them truckers.

0: Watcher 20.
1: C.W. McCall, not his real name, it was Bill Fries, if I remember rightly. I mean, it's not a name you forget, is it? At 10-4, good buddy, that's Cotton Boy. Very good morning, Monday morning, rewinding back to the start of the week. Coming up this hour then, your 1 second wonder, we'll do that in a moment. And what day is it today? We'll find that out as well. What's your name? Could be your day today, although unlikely, let's face it.

0: Visage and Fade to Grey on your Decades Breakfast with Mark Gale. It's Monday morning, 29th of June. Can you believe we're nearly at the end of June? What's going on? Let's do your 1 second wonder.
1: 1 second wonder.

0: Right, your one second wonder for your Monday morning. First one of the working week sounds like this.
1: Give me the music.
0: What is that 1 second today? Any ideas, me dears? 1 second, that's all you get. Have another listen.
1: Give me the music.
0: There you go, that's Monday's 1 second wonder. Any ideas, me dears?
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ever there was an underrated song, let me tell you, that is it. Bachelor Girl and Buses and Trains. Back to the 90s with that one on your Decades Breakfast. 80s before that, Men at Work and Down Under. Let's say happy birthday today. Richard Breen of Five, born on this day, 1979.

London Calling, there you go, that's a Clash on your Decades Breakfast. This is Mark Gale for your Monday morning. This hour, we're doing your 1 Second Wonder. Any ideas on the 1 Second this morning? We'll play that again for you shortly. First up, we've got to find out what day it is today. Decades.

0: 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It's Camera Day. 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Or just fire up your smartphone and snap away. And it's Fisherman's Day. Honours people who make a living from water, often starting work while most of the world is still asleep. If your name is Pablo, Paul, Paula, Paulina, Pedro, Peter, Petra, Pierre or Pearson, today is your day.
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Beach Halls and Ticket to Ride, number one for the Beach Halls back in 1965, and in 1984, number two, Denise Williams. Let's hear it for the boy.

0: Chris Pilot and January on your Decades Breakfast. We're doing your 1 second wonder for this morning. What is the 1 second today?
1: Give me the music!
0: What's that song? You might know this song from the Drifters. This is Jay and the Americans.

The Honeycombs by The Right, and how good is that song, Jay and the Americans, this magic moment on your Decades Breakfast. On this day, 1961, Del Shannon, he was at number one on the UK singles chart with his only UK number one.

and Never Too Much on your Decades Breakfast. Del Shannon with his only UK number one called Runaway. On this day, 1968, the Small Faces, they started a six-week run at number one on the UK album chart with Ogden's Nut Gone Flake. What? The album, it featured Lazy Sunday.

0: the Small Faces and Lazy Sunday on your Decades Breakfast. Did you have one of those yesterday? It's Monday morning, 29th of June. Let's give you the answer to your one second wonder this morning. What was the one second I've been playing you today?
1: Give me the music!
0: The answer is the Tramps and Hold Back the Night.

Second wonder answer for your Monday morning. The Tramps and Hold Back the Night on your Decades Breakfast. That is it, your Decades Breakfast done for your Monday morning. More of the songs you love to sing along to, they're on the way. Going to be played by somebody else, though. Stick around, pop the kettle on.

0: Welcome back to, yeah, that's a pepper thing. First up, we've got Harrison wrapping his Dr. Pepper in a tiny quilt so it feels at home. Oh, how tender. That's a pepper thing! And over to Becca, who's whispering affirmations to her can.
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'Cause all of the beautiful people do.

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1: Good evening, my name is Fred Setters, and welcome along to After Hours, late night radio for late night people. It's the end of another day, and once again we head into the wee small hours of the night. As always, the music on After Hours is relaxed and the mood is chilled out. So let's get this evening's program underway with this one.

still going strong at 70 years of age. That was Lee Fields and the Expressions, and Love is the Answer. Welcome along to After Hours, wherever we find you listening to the radio this evening, whether you're working the late shift, whether you're relaxing at home, or you're driving somewhere late at night. It's good to have your company. Now for a song from Norah Jones, I Shall Say No More.

Definitely a late night jazz lounge feel to the programme this evening. That was Curtis Stigers and a song called After You've Gone. You are listening to After Hours with me, Fred Setters. Now, we're going to move into the political arena now, and a track from a lady who is married to the one-time President of France, Nicolas Sarkozy. Her name is Carla Bruni, and this is taken from an album which bears the same name. This is a song called Your Lady.

Ever look something up online and then see ads for it everywhere? That's not a coincidence. Startpage is the private search engine that finds what you need without anyone finding out you asked. 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

That's a really nice song. That was Katie Mellower and a song called Heading Home, taken from her eighth studio album, which was released back in 2020. And the title of the album, funnily enough, was Album Number 8. But that's a really nice song. Now to a lady whose vocal style reminds me a lot of Karen Carpenter at times. But here she's covering a Dusty Springfield classic. This is Rumour and The Look of Love.

George Gershwin's jazz standard Summertime, and The Living is Easy, and it was performed there by American singer Renee Olmsted. Now to a number from Diana Krall, and this is her version of the Eagles' song Desperado.

0: was Diana Krall and her version of the Eagles' classic Desperado. Next on After Hours, we head to New York City.
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Second appearance on this evening's show from Norah Jones, but this time she was providing vocals for the Peter Mallet Group and the title track of their album New York City. Now to a song from an immensely talented actor, but he's also a very, very accomplished pianist and singer. This is Jeff Goldblum with the Mildred Snitzer Orchestra and a song called It Never Entered My Mind.

featuring on trumpet Till Brunner, and that was Jeff Goldblum and the Mildred Snitzer Orchestra, a track taken from the Capitol Studio Sessions, and it never entered my mind. Now this is Madeleine Peru.

song that was a hit for Nilsson back in 1968 and also featured in the movie Midnight Cowboy. But that was Madeline Peru and Everybody's Talking. Well, it's time for me to pull down the shutters on another edition of After Hours. So thanks very much for your company this evening. Hope you've enjoyed the music. Do hope that you have a peaceful and restful night, and we'll see you again soon. I'll leave you with Sarah Gazarek and a track called Too Young to Go Steady. Good night.

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2: 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It's the end of another day, and once again, we head into the wee small hours of the night. As always,
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So on the way to your chosen listening device today, we're on two wheels, but with an engine, for the 1000cc track trio later this hour. It's three of the best from Erasure's The Circus, and such a famous and singable song on Should Have Been But Wasn't Today, that you'll probably be more surprised than usual that this song was never a UK chart hit. An energetic take on a 60s ditty by an often forgotten 80s duo features on the long song, where we play the full-length original or extended version of a familiar track which you wouldn't ordinarily get to hear in all its glory on the radio. And the end of the line quiz, where we challenge you to guess the identity of a big hit record just by hearing a short clip from the very end of it. So I hope you can settle back and enjoy the next 2 hours of Solid Gold Sounds from the likes of the Brand New Heavies, Billy Ocean, Chris Bedding, Lynn Anderson, Genesis, and the Minute Purple Genius.

Brand New Heavies with one of the only two versions I like of the Carole King composition You've Got a Friend, the other one being by Andy Williams. Now it's time for our first of three of the best this week from The Circus by Erasure.